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2: 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Are you with me? 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

0: rødder og grønne blade. 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